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I feel like making love. 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

Just love that mix. A classic reblended. It's what we do here on the second hour of the Get Down. And incoming is no exception. Sammy Deuce and Bring Back My Love. Turn it up, people. Come on.

Mystic Merlin, Mr. Magician, rebranded Bring Back My Love, Dan Ross remix, incoming Mr. Michael Gray. And If You Take My Love, it's Saturday, it's the game.

Where have you been? Halfway through the second hour out of three. We're up tempo with classics that have been re-blended, re-edited, remade.

well and truly. Dr. Packer doing his thing now with that classic.

So the second hour is almost up. You just heard Michael Gray's version of Do It To The Music. Of course, Raw Silk. I got time to play one more and ask you to come back and join me for hour three when anything goes. Grab yourself a drink and I'll see you guys on the other side.

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2: Welcome back. It's hour three of the Saturday Get Down here on Stomp Radio. Let's get your dancing groove on, huh? Leading you into your Saturday evening with all things funky.

Vibes and Moose T and Catch the Beat. If you just joined us, where have you been? 2 out of the 3 hours done here for the Saturday Get Down.

Kathy Brown, Seamus Hargy in the mix, and Dance of Me. Incoming, Suki Soul on the vocals.

The Fog. Full Intention, remixed by Mr. Michael Gray, and been a long time. Come on, it hasn't. You just joined us. Where have you been? Giving you a good blend of upbeat tunes for the last hour. So we have a classic soul. We've had re-blends, re-edits, remakes. And now we're going for classics that you may not have heard for a long while. Not classic songs per se. Maybe dance tracks that you used to dance to back in the day. Take you back to times and places. Tell you what. Tell your neighbours, turn it up. Invite them round. Get them to bring a drink. We've got a party going on right through till 7 p.m.

Mel on the vocals and Colt in the middle. Eric Kappa on the remix. Just love that. It's a summer vibe. And the days we've been having. Not too far from that one. Apart from the last few days here in the UK. One of my faves. Jocelyn Brown on the vocals. With Cerrone. And the Jamie Lewis main mix.

great evening here on Stomp Radio. Hugster and his Hugalicious show, 7 through till 9, 9 through till midnight. Keith Richards keeping you warm at midnight. Through to the small hours, DJ Casper doing his thing. Got around about half an hour to get your groove on and get you in the mood for Hugster. Mark Evans, Supernatural. I'm going to have a boogie. Tell about you guys.

again. Well, I will, because my time is just about up for this week. All I ask you, come back and join me. Same time, same place, next Saturday afternoon, 4 through till 7, on this wonderful station of Stomp Radio. Until then, I'm out of here. Keep it locked for Hugster. Bye for now. Mwah.

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Oh, good evening. And welcome to the Friday Night Get Down. And of course, we've got a World Cup on. Don't you know? I've got to tell you, I found it very difficult the first two or three days. My body clocked all over the place. I wasn't sure I'd prepared properly in terms of my diet, sleeping habits. It just wasn't quite happening for me. But after about day three, the good news is I've hit my stride.

herself only 2 weeks ago. Great to have you with us. She's cuddled up in bed. With just me on. And the BBC.

And it seems we've been encouraged for another night of musical statues as well. I think it's something about ageing, but I don't actually remember what happened. But as usual, anything can happen on a Friday night on Stomp Radio. And on that score, thank you very much to Andy Ward for 2 hours of Endless Flights.

A good evening to AMS, who loves a bit of the Smurf. No doubt he's got

UK, bit of English jazz funk. Really just as a well done to England. Excellent performance, particularly the 15 minutes in the second half against Croatia. Whoa! Absolutely first class. Some of the best football I've seen from an English national team. Since, certainly in a competition, since 2004. Let's hope things finish a little bit more propitiously than that campaign did. Unless, of course, you were Greek.

No Trouble in the Southcombe household. I wonder if they'd like to adopt a DJ.

the first of a couple of tracks just to give a nod in the direction of the England national football team, who did a very, very good job on Tuesday night. Excellent result, and the whole shebang rolls on to the next match.

We've got another 16, 17 minutes till... I was going to say the commercial break. But it's the Stomp hydration break. Now, I've got to say, if there's one thing about the World Cup that's got up my nose, it's the hydration break. Changing the nature of games entirely. Curaçao were doing a good job until 22 minutes.

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It's always good on a lovely summer's day. Nice drive down here as well. Free of some of the traffic trouble we've had recently.

superb ensuing year. 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

Apparently it's anthem times on the television. It's getting close. Unfortunately, I don't have a version of Flower of Scotland on me at the moment.

0: Okay. That's got McTominay and the rest of the boys are lining up, taking their positions. No doubt under instructions to see if they keep a very firm hand on the young Moroccan midfielder. Bouadi, I think his name is. It's time for me to give you a very firm hold on what we've been playing in this first hour. We kicked off, of course, with signature tune, Bobby Humphrey's New York Times, and then went into pretty much unadulterated 1980, 81, 82, 83 music. Classic, Somebody's Loving You kicked us off on the Sam record label. Then Tony Lee with Reach Up, favourite of mine from 82. Everybody's favourite as they got down and sweaty in their Sergio Cecchini or Fila tracksuits with Tyrone Brunson's The Smurf. Then we had just a great bit of disco boogie, Shamiz's She Can't Love You from 1980. A track which commercially should have done a lot better, following on from Somebody Help Me Out, the brilliant Mule chart number 2. And that was followed by just the sensually smooth and sassy Hudson, Show Me You Care. We finish off the hour with Koti Mundi, Mino Popeye, Unique. And in the background, a TK Records banger by Kathmandu and The Break.
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2: We're back for the second hour. But breaking news. No doubt you've got it a lot sooner than I did.

For those who are not watching, but who are interested, Scotland, of which I'm probably the only person in the whole world, Scotland apparently hanging on over in Boston at this moment in time.

If you're Scottish and you've metaphorically just walked out of the ground already, okay. i.e. turned off the BBC and switched on Stomp Radio, you're listening to DT. Yeah. It's the Friday Night Get Down. Playing you a bit of 140 BPM techno disco.

Gotta say, this is brilliant. Getting updates, real time, and with some music as well. And also, I mean, I won't have to listen to the interminable chat at half time. More 140 BPM disco.

And as I was saying in the chat room, I watched one of their pre-World Cup matches against Norway. And for 45 minutes, they played like Brazil 1982. So Scotland need to hang in there because Norway eventually managed to get themselves an equaliser. Hang in there, lads.

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Everything on the table.

We're virtually freestyling now. No DC tonight, I believe. No doubt watching the football. Brazil, Haiti later. And Turkey, Paraguay. Unmissable.

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But happy birthday to you as well. And you won't be missing DC because he'll be flaunting his wares Saturday night. So 12 till 2 tomorrow night. You've only got another 24 hours to wait. Thank you very much, AMS. You know more than I do.

0: It's been a different kind of show, but I've enjoyed it nonetheless, and hopefully you've been getting into the music, even if you've been watching Scotland, Morocco at the same time. In the second half, we really shuffled the pack a bit. This is what we played for you. We started with the mega Exodus, Hard as Hell, Tougher Than a Woodpecker's Beak, Together Forever. Then went into the speedy but brilliant Brainstorm, Love Is Really My Game. And then Baccarat. Yeah, you heard it right. Baccarat. Yes, sir, I can boogie. Again, we're at Crossfield Pass, which play completely. Christopher Cross, Ride Like the Wind. Dragged it back a little bit more central. We're Satin and Green and Spectacular. Then we had Three Queens, the Average White Band, firstly with Queen of My Soul. Infinity then followed with Queen of My Universe. And then we had the Queen of Disco, Donna Summer, I Feel Love.
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0: 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That's Soul Jerk Sundays on the third Sunday of the month, running through the summer. 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
1: Welcome to a Monday evening. Thank you, Gareth Devon, for the last 2 hours. Wonderful as always, sir.

the one and only Mr. Rick James getting the show underway tonight with you and I. Big shout out to Jimmy Davis, Clive Johns, Pete Collins, Gareth Devon, and you're up to me now from 6 to 8. Paul Morrissey bringing you Bozek and Friends. I believe Brian Jay is in the hot seat at 8 o'clock, taking you through 10, and Gary Walden from 10 till midnight. That's your live Monday here on Stomp, and I believe everyone's been in the chair today. Honestly, been dipping in and out, been a little bit busy. It's a typical Monday. Chaos. Drive home safely, Gareth. I'm sure the wife has got dinner on waiting for you.

Sheer Perfection. That getting us off in a nice mellow mood. Hard Not to Like You. Of course, the one and only Melbourne. Staying that kind of very groovy. On Motang's Sisters of Love.

little bit of maize always makes things feel better on a Monday, doesn't it? So I hope the weather's been behaving itself where you are. It does look like we have got the summer back, for a little while anyway. Hope everyone had a really nice weekend, whatever you were up to. If you were out and about, hope you enjoyed the music. Or if you just had a lazy weekend like I did, just chilling. Oh, lovely. Good evening to Lisa Ermatici, Neil Paul, Bob Donnelly joining us on Facebook. Good evening to Fanola Kelly joining us in the chat box. If you're out there listening and you've got my WhatsApp, hit me up on that. You can find me, Paul Bozak Morrissey, on Facebook. Just stop by and say hello. Or you can join us in the chat box on Stompery.

the mighty Crown Heights Affair. And fantastic, all far out. I don't know where everyone is tonight, but the chat box is extremely quiet. You know what, maybe the sun's out and everyone's gone down the pub and said solid.

Leroy Bridges. Back in the studio with Tyree Williams and Bobby and Steve. And doing what he does. The king of the original boogie sound.

Every so many years, Leroy Bridges goes back in the studio, records one of his original tunes, and tops the original, always. Always got his pulse on what is going on. That goes out to Fanola. She's good friends with Leroy. And if you ever get to meet the guy, he is super, super nice, real friendly person as well. Leroy Bridges, Over Like a Fat Rat, and that's now out on Groove Odyssey Records. And another old tune doing the rounds again. Thank you to Gareth Devon.

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1: Lovely to see so many of these old tracks coming out on the 45s. Tommy Hill and All of My Love. And before that, I said, from the home of the good groove, Leroy Hudson and the Ghetto, 1974. You see that black?

the original mix of Gil Scott-Heron's The Bottle Drunken Mix with Brian Jackson. Oh, wow. Still sends shivers down my spine, that track, every time I hear it. Ooh. Funny little start on that. Right, taking you up to the top of the hour. The lad break at 8 o'clock, and then we're back for the second hour of the show. Donald Byrd and Love So Far Away.

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3: And we are back into the second hour of the show. Good evening to Jan C joining us in the chat box. Hope you're well, my love. A little bit of air, so

for love. Tessa Vega. Suppose I can friends on a Monday night. Just past 7:15. Wow, where has the time gone?

one of my favourite jazz artists, Mr. Jimmy McGriff, and one of my favourite tunes from that whole jazz funk era, Tell Gunner. Absolutely love it. Right, so this Saturday you can find me at the Lovin' in Bristol from 10 until 4 a.m. Yep, it's a 6-hour marathon. Hands in the air, lots of euphoria, lots of great disco tunes as well, whether you call it soul, jazz, funk, disco, whatever you want to call it. Cannot wait to play on that lovely sound system in that club. It's going to be ram jam as it always

are coming to Bozak and Friends at the Lovin' this Saturday night in Bristol. This is a little taste of kind of the flavour of some of the night. We go up, we go down, we go here, we go there.

Raw Silk do it to the music. Into Salsa Orchestra, Take Some Time Out. Barry White, of course, and Let the Music Play. Jimmy Ross and that One Night Love Affair. One True First Love Affair. Gwen McRae, Should Have Been Me, and that piece of perfection. Phyllis Hyman, You and Me Tonight.

for Garage City. All day affair there. Check out my Facebook page. All the information is on there about tickets, etc. But looking forward to seeing some of you this coming Saturday at Lovin' in Bristol. Hopefully Brian is waiting in the wings. I might be able to squeeze two more in. Tonight is absolutely flown by. Big thank you to everyone that's tuned in tonight, those that have taken the effort to message in. Good evening to Mark Baker, watching the footy but listening to me in the background. Glad I've been there for some use, mate. Commentary on the football so far is appalling.

Stephanie and Teddy, how can it get any better? Two hearts. Thank you very much for everyone that's tuned in tonight. I'm going to sign off now. Brian's waiting in the wings, hopefully. And I will see you next Monday, same time, same place, 6 o'clock till 8 on The Stomp. Have a great week, everyone. The weather looks like it's going to be fantastic. And we'll catch up soon. Take care of yourselves. Those watching the football, enjoy it. Those not watching the football, so fun. I don't blame you. So fun. Signing off with Harold Johnson.

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Hello, hello, hello. Tune in to Stomp Radio Monday night. This time of night, it can mean only one thing. Gary Walden here. We have the Monday Night Lock-In coming to you from the Northeast Studio.

So here we are then, once again, gathered around the wireless on a Monday evening. Kicking off the show with Mike Mauro remixing Narada, Michael Walden's Tonight. I'm all right. Shout box is open at stompradio.com. Or you can come over and find me on Facebook. As always, though, the first and most important shout out goes out to my lovely wife, Jo.

classic Larry Levan track, Beach Boys. Something Special. Before they had Nicky and So In Love. So I was out with my mate Mark the other week. He was record shopping. And he said, remember that track, Touch of Jazz? Who did that? Of course, it was Jazzy Jeff and the Fresh Prince.

DJ Jazzy Jeff and the Fresh Prince. A touch of jazz. I'll say good evening to everybody in the shout box and everyone listening on the side as well. I can't actually see who is listening because I'll let you into a little secret. This is a pre-recorded show this week because I'm not actually at home in the studio. I'm in Cyprus, having a few days away in the sunshine.

you all know the track, but that's MDFC, their version, remixed by Dr. Packer. And before that, Young & Co, I Like What You're Doing To Me. More Dr. Packer on the way. Come on, you can get it. And before that, Young & Co, I Like What You're Doing To Me.

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Yeah, Wednesday morning. Yeah, see, nearly the end of June. Oh my God, it's hot. Hot. It's only 8 o'clock. It's absolutely baking. I want to say a mahoosive thank you to Mr. Mark Hindry for that wonderful new intro tune. Absolutely love that. Mark had to play that all the way through. So yes, it's the breakfast show with me, Martin Green, aka the G-Boy. Usual, we're going to take it easy, mellow for the first half an hour, maybe a little bit more. And we're going to kick off with the OJs. And hurry up and come back.

Wonderful Phyllis Hyman. Yeah, Hurry Up This Way Again. And the track before that was Swing My Way by Raheem Devon. Yeah, we're easing you in. That's what we normally do on a Wednesday morning. So let's say some good mornings, because there's loads of people in the shout box. I'm absolutely blessed today. So good morning to my mate Trev. Glad the job is going well. Good morning to Victor. Morning to Teresa, TK Maxx. Glad you had a great holiday. Good morning to Hazel and Lydia. Yeah, glad you both had a very good holiday. Yeah, good morning to John and Alison Scott. Good morning to Kevin Alison Gooders. Yeah, you had a nice holiday as well. Everyone's going on holiday. What am I doing wrong? Good morning to Oliver, JFS42. Good morning to DJ Delicious herself, D Cox. Good morning to Mark Hendry again. Good morning to Natalie, Matthew and Jess. Good morning to Gary Williams Cattle, Stomp's very own. Yeah, you can catch Gary tonight, Gary and John at 8. Yeah, Gary's off to do his first aid training. Good luck, mate. good morning to Stomp's very own Anita Long. Shame that lucky dress didn't work last night, but let's keep everything crossed, eh? good morning to Simon Bethnal Green. Good morning to Angie Wilmot, Angie Cakes. And good morning to Bob and Jill O'Sullivan. Okay, brand new track that was sent to me by Mark Hendry. Mark did the opening track this morning for me. So I said, Mark, I shall give it a play. This is Love the Way, the Velvet Roads mix.

it's a very, very good morning to Carol BT and a very good morning to Neil G. Yes, Neil, that track will be coming up later. Helena Solvay. Yeah, good mix. Okay, let's keep the tunes going. This is Reggie Mirax and The Sweetest, and this is the Nigel Lewis remix. There we go, and this is this. Good grief, get your teeth in green. It's too hot and melting. It features the vocals of Tai Juan. I wonder if that's his real name.

that's a bouncy little number, isn't it, for the morning? I like that. Reggie Mirax and Tai Juan. Yes. Well, I'm going Virgin Excursion now. This is the Sweet Candies and the Soul Trend Orchestra and Papik and their version of Feel Like Making Love. Give it a chance, Neil. Give it a chance.

Well, Carol's just reminded me that, yeah, this Saturday it's all happening. Yeah, it's the Good Grooves Garden Party, 27th of June, 2 p.m. till 1 a.m. There are so many DJs on the bill, I can't go through the list. It is going to be a absolute winner. Yeah, you'll have a great time. Everyone who's going and everyone who's DJing, yeah, good luck to you all. Looks like the weather's going to be good. So, wow. All roads lead to Kent on Saturday. And then following week, just feel the vibe. Yeah, well, that's come around quick. Yeah, I shall be endeavouring to play golf. Not this weekend, but the following weekend. So, yeah, I know probably I'd have been much better off at Field of Vibe, dancing around like a loony again and getting drunk. There we are. Michael McDonald and his version of Mercy, Mercy Me.

me have to say a very good morning to Mark and Sharon, Mark NWD. Yes, mate, it is blooming hot. Yeah, I'm sitting here and it is hot. There you go. Right, I'm going to have a go at a quiz question. Why not? There's a few people in the chat room. Everyone might be too hot or too exhausted or just can't be bothered this morning. But this is worth a go. So, which cocktail is the national drink of Puerto Rico? Which cocktail is the national drink of Puerto Rico? Get your answers in while we listen to Lance Van Til Whitfield featuring Tim Owens and Without You.

Phil, Emily, Eloise and Harry. Oh, and a good morning to my mum. That is if the Alexa is turned on. Who knows? Right, so the question was, which cocktail is the national drink of Puerto Rico? Victor was straight in with an answer. It's not the right answer, I'm afraid, my friend. I don't know where that is the national drink from. You would think somewhere in Mexico. But the correct answer, yes, Hazel and Bob, yes, it is a pina colada. Oh, I do like a pina colada, as does Hazel, and she's going to make us all a lovely pina colada using her slushy machine. So get round to Hazel's now and cool down, gang.

well. Okay, I'm going to throw in one more quiz question while I've got a bit of an audience that are still awake. Oh, I didn't sleep well last night, although the night before with the storm, my goodness, that storm, wow, that was a, yes, yeah, that woke me up. So didn't wake up the dog and didn't wake up my wife. So probably sleep for anything. Here we go, another quiz question. Which knight of the British Empire is the only man to have played in both the Cricket World Cup and Football World Cup qualifiers? I'll do that again. Which knight of the British Empire is the only man to have played in both the Cricket World Cup and the Football World Cup qualifiers? Yes, get your answers in while we listen to a bit of De La Soul.

Nil G, enjoying that one. Yes, definitely not elevator music, that one. Although you never know, it depends which elevator you're in and which country you're in. So, right, a quiz question. Which Knight of the British Empire is the only man to have played in both the Cricket World Cup and Football World Cup qualifiers? So, Ian Botham was thrown out there. Dennis Compton was thrown out there. But no one got the right answer. It is Sir Viv Richards. So there you go. I hope we've all learnt something today. This is The Gear and Sweet Devotion.

for the odd one out. So I don't know if I've played this one as an odd one out before. Again, I was listening to some music going up to work, and this popped up, and I thought, oh, how nice a tune is that? So here, this is it. This is the odd one out. It's Elky Brooks. Oh, wait for it. Come on, cue it up, Greenie. Here we go.

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0: 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The 9th to the 12th of October 2026. We'll see you there.
1: We have booked the sunshine because summer is coming and so is Feel the Vibe. 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
2: Welcome back to hour two of The Breakfast Show with me, Martin Green, a.k.a. the G-Boy. Oh, yes. It's remix time, and this one has the Neil G seal of approval. Oh, yes, that's a royal standard. This is Lina Solvay and Change and the Glow of Love.

0: is going up.
1: So what we want, I'm not actually not sure. Quite in a moment, feel like jumping in Jimmy Davis's swimming pool. But it's warm. The next track was sent to me by Kevin Scott. Kevin Scott always picks the track of the week on a Thursday morning in my Soulful House Hour show. But Kev sent me this one. And then Gary Williams Cattle sent me this as well. And with a few other tracks. It's a remixer, Adra Disco. 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So let's give it a whirl.

in that one. Yeah, shake it up. So are we all enjoying the World Cup? We won't talk about last night's game. That was, I think, the words of Kevin Connolly, Mr. C, said was poor. Yes. But what have we got tonight? So, tonight, 8 o'clock, you've got a choice. You've got Bosnia and Qatar, or you've got Switzerland playing Canada. Maybe good. Who knows? And then another choice at 11 o'clock, you've got Morocco playing Haiti. And the big one, certainly for my mate Goldie, you've got Scotland playing Brazil. And my son was talking to me about that last night. And I remember, and I can't remember which year it was, or whether it was a qualifier, I can't remember, or even a friendly. But I remember a time that Scotland beat Brazil. And I think it was 1-0 or 2-1, but maybe you'll know more than me. But yeah, I'm enjoying the World Cup this year. I won't be watching myself because it was my mum's birthday last week. So we are going to see tonight the Drifters. Yes, they are still alive. So we're going to see the Drifters tonight at Cliff's Pavilion, which should be a bit of fun. Now, the next track was sent to me by Nick B. We know him as Nick's Online in the shout box. This is Mike T and Do It Any Way You Wanna. And Dave Lee's been jumping in on this one as well.

little help from Opolopo. It's the Opolopo remix, or as I think Jimmy Davis once said, Oompa Loompa remix. That made me smile. So we had one Helena Solvi mix earlier, and while I was searching for the Glow of Love, I found another one. And yeah, I like this. Yeah, I'm only going to play the radio edit. So yeah, I hope this also gets the Neil G seal of approval. But there's only one way to find out. So this is a Diva and Respect.

10 o'clock, straight after me, 10 minutes time. You have the one and only Mr. Gavin the Bear Page. Oh, yes, 4 hours of the Gavilar. Yes, Gavin sitting in for Paul Manning, who's on his holes, and why not? So, gives me, try and get to squeeze two more tracks in before Gavin takes over. This is Desayuku, Miyamoto. Yeah, I think I said it right. Anyway, the track's called I'm In Love. I can say that bit.

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1: 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This is Stomp.

Thank you very much to Martin Green for the last couple of hours. Wonderful stuff on a Wednesday morning, sir. Good morning, world. Oh my God, it's early. Neil Gray, Sean Evans, Anita Long, JP. Matt Bird, naked, playing pool. Not a good look. Good morning, Hazel.

Right, please remember the show's interactive with the chat box, so we'll get really confusing and maybe a little bit blue. The show carries an over 21 parental warning. And is sponsored by Wood

good morning, Kev. CK Max, good morning. Been too long, Neil. Out of Manchester, the Bygraves set me free getting things underway. As I said, many thanks to Marlon Green for the last couple of hours. Absolutely sterling done. Sterlingly done. Four hours of crackly records and absolute garbage being chatted.

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Without looking. Donald Banks, Status Quo, of course. And as we said before that, the Bygraves out of Manchester set me free.

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My Secret Fantasy. Into this.

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And funny enough, Neil, when I was sorting out the records last night, I thought of you when I saw this, so I put it in a bag to play it just in case you were listening. Great minds and all that. Ronald and the Boys, here we go again.

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Yeah, that. 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

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There we go, my favourite. Stevie Scott. Morning, sir.

Sometimes only a bit of Harold Melvin will do. Good morning, Simon and Alison Baker. Hope you're both good.

just so good. On an excursion from the Philadelphia label to MCA. The album All Things Happen in Time, Harold Melvin and his Blue Notes, of course, Tell Me Why. Probably my favourite Teddy track.

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The Isley Brothers, of course, if you were there. Joe Batan. 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Cycles of You.

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I shall pop along tomorrow. Joe from Down Under, good evening. I can't let go. Good afternoon, good morning. Just trying to confuse me, aren't you?

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Good afternoon, good morning, good evening. I did say hello earlier, but you wasn't listening. Probably because he was gobbing off. But anyway, hope you're well, Cheryl. Different take on this.

The Yellow Magic Orchestra. Their take on Archie Bell's Tighten Up. Japanese gentlemen, stand up, please. These are the family of Eve, a thing called Please Be Truthful, going out to Lorraine Faulkner. I know she loves this nearly as much as me. These are the family of Eve, a thing called Please Be Truthful, going out to Lorraine Faulkner. I know

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More of a Knickerbocker Glory man, me. Or a peach Melba. I know how to live.

must say, while we're talking about spicy bean burgers, a big hello to Sean and Lisa Lothian. Your friendly butchers are down there in Southend. Fantastic, fantastic produce. Get yourselves down there if you're in the area. And their Scotch eggs are to die for. Something else, something different. Bob Marley. As you've never heard him before. Think of Man to Man.

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That's the way forward, Fraser. Bob Marley, like I said, never heard him like that before. Absolutely stunning thing called Man to Man. Betty Swan did a version of this, but this one in the original. With you, it was always Maxine Weldon.

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Just stunning, just stunning. Bust the Hat, I did give you a shout out, mate. You must have missed me. Enjoy the cold one in the garden. Honest, mate, I did.

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Whenever I hear it, I just think of him. Gene Dunlop, Before You Break My Heart. Scott James was asking about this the other week. Written by the sublime Lamont Dozier. This is Hardcover.

when something's pinned by Lamont Dozier, you just know it's going to be good. Said to be the backing singers at Invictus Records. Don't know how much truth in it, but that's what it said. That's hardcover. Do you care like you say you do? Took me ages to find it for you, Scott, but there you go. 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Probably my favourite by this man, Randy Brown, the late and great. 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

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The Young Holt Trio, ain't there something that money can't buy? These are funky Nassau.

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Alan Johnson up after me at 2 p.m. through till 4, then Richard Soane taking you through till 6. 6 till 8, Dave Smith. Then Gary and John after that.

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Taken from a four-track EP out of Japan. Simply entitled Celebration.

BTM Records. American Gypsy Inside Out. 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The vastly underrated Frida Payne.

Absolutely, Paul. 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Album tracking. 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

0: Exactly, Paul. 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

And do yourself a favour after the show, all of you. Get yourself on YouTube, search Chocolate Milk, How About Love Live. And there's a recording of them doing this live, and it's just absolutely astonishing. Album of 45, June Evans. Hardly need to say.

Well, I'd never met you, Paul, if it wasn't for this music of ours. So there's a bonus. You see, you got me. You got me so. Oh, the days of the fat house.

Gary and Donna Marie Scotland on their way to Liverpool for the Soul Festival. Enjoy. Safe trip. This is SAG Warfare.

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Wow, where has time gone? 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

It's funny, Paul. Some people remember that set to this day, like yourself, and they comment on it constantly. Yeah, it was a lot of fun, that gig, actually. I really enjoyed myself there. ...2020 vision...

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Move on.

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0: Right, we're going to take that out because the needle doesn't seem to like it. 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
1: hear me now! 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
0: Let's see what happens with a new needle in.

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Sincere apologies, honestly, folks. Terry Callier replacing Lee McDonald. Gotta get closer to you. We've got half an hour left in Alex Johnson's. Alan Johnson's on up for you at 2 o'clock. Thank God you're all safe. Inside Out.

0: I think these record decks don't like the heat. That's what it is. In fairness, John, I haven't done a show since Boxing Day because I haven't really been able to drive for long. Got signed off with me hands. I couldn't grip anything. Waiting on surgery, but the doctor said I'm safe to drive again now, so I gave it a go today. And I'm going to take this off and throw the deck out the window.
1: Hey, lady. 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

Thank you, Neil. 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I don't care what anybody says about it being commercial or overplayed. Just such a good record. Alton McLean and Johnny Bristol.

0: probably time for about three more before Alan Johnson up at 2 o'clock for you.
1: Right on.
0: Double O Domingos.

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And is it just me? But does that Nigel Farage guy, does he look like Parker? 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Will do, Len. Soul Brothers Incorporated, Teardrop.

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I love the harmonies and that driving guitar. Right, I'm going to leave you with this. Alan Johnson up after the ads at the top of the hour. Thank you so much for lending me your ears for the last 4 hours. 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It's so much easier.

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How on earth do we follow that? Darling and Jay with you through till 4. I think we can all agree it's great to hear the Bear back on the airwaves. So we don't have to wait 6 months for the next one.

That's Keith Barrow, and the third time he recorded that song. He did it onto Premium twice. And then on his album Physical Attraction from 79, You Know You Want to Be Loved.

first track today from Johnny Taylor. There's another one coming later. That's Your Love Is Rated X. Afternoon to Hazel, first to sign the register today. Hope you and Mum are okay. Are you not suffering too much in this heat? Mind you, my house is air conditioned, so I'm alright, Jack. In fact, positively loving it.

one of the finest records ever made. By a man with a very good name. That's Al Johnson. Tonight's the night for love. Afternoon to our resident chef, Mr. Miller. To Richard Wiggs, who's resorted to running at 6 a.m. Must admit, I've just been given the green light to start again for the... I've had more comebacks than Elvis and Frank Sinatra put together. After yet another health scare, but it's too hot. Sticking to the watt bike and the aircon.

You see, baby. Everyone plays In the Mood from that album. But for me, that's the cut. Anything I Can Do. You're so fast. I'll turn it to TK Maxx. The one and only TK Maxx. You're always on my mind. Hi to Sifter as well. How are you doing, sir?

That's Mr. Jeff Floyd. Fellas, he's after your lady. Track from an album called The Power Is Still On. Somebody's gonna lose a good woman. Well, well, well. Afternoon to Disco Light Phil.

Anyone who listens to the show regularly knows how much I love Jay Blackfoot. Guy was a genius. First, the two tracks from him today. That's Now Is The Time from an album called Room Service 93. And this is Mr. Donny Ray.

one of the linchpins of modern Southern Soul, Donny Ray. Not yet, Fraser. I'll message you when I was just walking in the gym. Come back straight on here. So after the show.

the one and only Miss Anita Baker. Especially for the lurker in chief, Budgestar and Claire, who are on the veranda in a positively chilly 29 degrees. You poor things. Imagine being that cold. Now I've got the queuing up of wrong of this, haven't I? It makes a change, doesn't it? Come on, start.

0: 1 hour down. 1 hour before Richard Sohn takes over. I'll see you on the other side.
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0: 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We'll see you there.
1: We have booked the sunshine because summer is coming and so is Feel the Vibe. 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

As always, we start hour two off with a visit to the land of the rising sun. That's from Lupin the Third original soundtrack, You and the Explosion Band, a track called Silhouette. And you all know this song, but do you know this version?

And you'd be right, Phil. Phrase has got it. The album was Body and Soul, Tom Jones, from 1973. What a great version, eh?

Shy Lights. Heavenly Body, before that, a very young sound in Jocelyn Brown. If I Can't Have Your Love. A couple of nice steppers for a sunny day. Well, especially for Tony Phillip. Yat Guan.

Janet would be right then, Tone. This will always remind me of Earful Town Hall on a Monday night. Quite often Froggy's last record. Gina Adab-

the days when we were all playing on a pirate station, including this one. Mr. Fix-It by, of course, Jeff Perry. Whoops. That was to put the fade, right fader up, doesn't it?

Yeah. Has to be the 12 inch of that. Got to get to that piano solo at the end. That's the sound of the Whatnots on Harlem International Records.

and Fraser missed it earlier, but I haven't had a chance yet, mate. When I messaged you earlier, I was in the gym, and then I got back and straight on here. After the show, I will download and have a listen.

Everything's coming up, love. Just realised I haven't given you today's lineup. Top of the hour, Richard Sohn. Lend him your ears through till 6 to 8. Dave Smith will be stepping out. 8 to 10 at Gary and John. 10 to 1, Mr. Nick Koziaus and Jazz Business. Gavin played his favourite Teddy P track earlier, so it was only right I played my favourite Teddy P track. And I think you all know which one that is.

Only to You from the album This One's For You, Teddy Pendergrass, finest track, and I'll fight anyone who says otherwise. New October London track drop this week, and this is so good. This is called Silent Treatment.

and said, thank you for your ears. I'm not here next week. If I get time, I will pre-record. If not, I'm sure someone very good will step in. But in the meantime, I will be on air on Sunday. I'm sitting in for Mr. C between 9 and 11 a.m. So I'm going to ease you into your Sunday morning. Thank you very much. I'm going to pass over the reins to Mr. Richard Sohn. Lend him your ears, please. It's always a good listen. Until next time, peace out. Bye. Ah!

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a very good Wednesday afternoon. From a very warm and sunny Studio 41. My name is Richard Soane. I shall be with you till 6 p.m. this evening. First up, big up Alan J. 2 hours of the finest tunes. Back next week, same time, same place. Thank you very much, Alan. Just quickly go through what we played today. First up, African Violet, Terry Callier. Since You've Been Away So Long, Don Blackman. Third track we play, Truth Song. Wilton Felder featuring the unmistakable vocals of Mr. Bobby Womack. That was then followed by I've Been Trying, The Chance. The previous track, Summer Song, Coop. In the background, Mr. George Benson. The title track from the album, Breezin'.

A very good afternoon, TK Maxx. Thanks for joining us. A very good afternoon, Victor. Chilling out in his cold house. Harry C, a very good afternoon, sir. And a very good afternoon, Hazel. A very good afternoon, Mr. John Cornford, in on the outside. Pete and Sue listening in. A very good afternoon to you.

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He's going to be following me this evening. 6 till 8 p.m. 2 hours of quality stepping out, as always.

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We played a bit of Steely Dan. The wonderful Ricky Don't Lose That Number. That was followed by Rock Creek Park, The Blackbirds. In the background, innuendo. 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

by far the best version of This Is What You Are. 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

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But like others, couldn't get in the chat box.

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1: 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This track's Garner.

0: If you're in the South End area this coming Friday, the 26th of June, get yourself down the Muse Bar. Myself, Gavin Page, Spenny, Adrian, and Spud. Lovely food, cold drinks, and some fine music. The Muse Bar, Southend on Sea, this Friday, 4 till 9. We'd love to see you.
1: Where's some outer space?

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It's louder than words. Released in 1975. Action Speaks Louder Than Words. Title track from the Action Speaks Louder Than Words.

Thank you very much, Fraser. I am going through the Georgie Fame. Some quality gear on that. Thanks a lot.

Dave Smith coming up at the top of the hour, 2 hours of stepping out. 8 till 10, Mr. Gary Williams and Mr. Johnny Walcott. 2 hours of the finest soulful house. For the night owls. Ten till one. Nick Hosier's Jazz Workshop.

Last one from me. Dave Smith coming up at the top of the hour. 2 hours of stepping out. Keep it stomped for him. Back next week. Same time, same place. Enjoy the sunshine. Back to 30. That's my advice. Many thanks to everybody in the chat box, everybody who's texted me. If you fancy that Friday, we'd love to see you. The Muse Bar, 429. I shall sign off, leave you in the very capable hands of Mr. Dave Smith. Take care, stay safe. As always, much love. See you next week. A very good night.

0: 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We will be right back with more unplaylisted music right after this.
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How the Devil Are We? It's Dave Smith stepping out here on Stomp Radio for the next 2 hours, live and direct from here in a very sunny, warm, hot UK. Loving it. Big thanks to Richard for the last 2 hours. As always, wonderful. And he'll be back same time, same place next week. Nearly forgot to press play. So yeah, we're basking in some rather lovely weather at the moment. Summer moaning. But I quite like it. A few shouts in the shout box. We've got Sean Evans, we've got Fraser Miller, we've got Scotters, we've got Andy Bren, we've got Anita Long, the Soul Sister,

and talking to the Scotters, we must wish Alison Scott a very happy birthday down there in Margate. Hope you've enjoyed your day, and I've got to enjoy your evening too.

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Phil C, welcome, sir. Hope you're well. Bit of Sister Sledge easing you into your Wednesday. So regarding the comments earlier about why fronts and a knotted hanky that I was wearing, a little white lie. Sometimes I didn't have a knotted hanky on.

0: and a warm welcome to Marky Baker. How are you, mate? 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
1: Yes.
0: This coming Saturday, don't forget, we've got the Good Grooves Garden Party down there at Edenwood Place. And I think there's about 8 tickets left. And there is a discount on them. If you go onto Skiddle and find it, or go and check out, I think it's doing at 10. And that'll knock a bit of money off for you if they're still there. Checking the weather for Saturday. And it's not going to be quite as warm as it is today. Possible a bit of clouds, maybe a few spots of rain in the morning, but the afternoon's looking all right. So we're coming down, we're looking forward to seeing you.

underwhelming performance by the England team last night. Hats off to Ghana. They knew how to play them. Sat down and watched that and asked myself why.

Had a shout to Phil Stevens, aka Tell, who was telling me, and he's made me very proud. He's sitting in his shed in his pants. I mean, it's a thing. I don't need photographic evidence, I'll take your word.

Gary Staton, The Source. Shout out to the South Side, to my Marie. Hope you're feeling a bit better, sweetheart.

So I said earlier this coming Saturday we're over on the south side. Edenwood Place for the Good Grooves Garden Party. Set times for the terrace area will be coming out later on this week. That's obviously weather dependent as we're on the terrace.

One that first met my ears when I was probably about 14, maybe 15, was on one of them old Street Sounds compilations, Dun & Bruce Street.

So a quick shout out to the Mixclouders from the last week. Also, I want to give them a little nod, little mention, those that tune in. So a special thank you to Dukesy Dog, Kadia, Oscar 1960, Sylvie Treacy, Paul Larkins, Mark 1968, The Shea Play Fang, Duke 17, Tony Brown, and not forgetting Matt from New Orleans. There are others, but they're the names that cropped up this week.

in the shout box, Mr. Gary Williams. Who you'll be able to catch later on after me. Marky Bakes, loving the Roy Ayres track.

Mr. Bird, Over and Over. Came out on Ramrock quite a few years ago now. Eddie Rhodes up. Time to tell you what's happening on Stomp this evening. At the top of the hour, we flick the switch over to Gary Williams and Johnny Walcott. They should be over there taking us through Soulful House right the way through till 10 o'clock this evening in the man cave. So it'll be shirts off for those two. It's going to be hot and sweaty. It's going to be like the Blue Oyster Club in there.

if you're not already hot enough. It goes up a level to the man with the jazz, Mr. Nick Hosier, flying solo this week. So that means he's got no one to care for him. It could get messy. And he's going to look after you with the jazz right through till 1 in the morning. He's working his way to Studio One now in the Jazzmobile as I speak. That's how we roll and stomp on a Wednesday evening, live and direct from here in the UK Thames side.

Penny Ford. Change Your Wicked Ways. Okay, we're going to start bringing it back down now. Got about 12 minutes to the top of the hour. Well, we should be passing over to Gary and John.

That's Gary Bartz. Chuckle Music. Oh, cheers, Scotters, mate. And thank you, Marky Bass. I've got one more. This isn't the one to finish. I'm going to squeeze one more in.

Right, this is the last tune. Nose on the Mixcloud, we'll get all of this. But in the meantime, a big thank you to everyone for listening in, joining in. All those on the Mixcloud, stay tuned for Gary and John. They're coming up after the top of the ads. After the top of the ads, after the top of the hour, after the ads. I shall be back same time, same place next week, back for some more. If you're coming to the Good Grooves Garden Party on Saturday, I shall see you there. Come say hello. If not, I won't. And have yourselves a great week. Great weekend. Enjoy the weather. And I'll catch you next week. Much love.

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Hey, many, many thanks to Dave Smith for the last 2 hours. He'll be back same time next week, 6 till 8, with the Step In Out show. For the next 2 hours, you got myself, Gary Williams, alongside Johnny Walcott, taking you through until 10. And don't forget, if you want to get involved in the show this evening, comes like hell on the chat box, all the W, stompradio.com, evening to Hazel,

good evening to Mark Baker. That's from Mabo and Trey. Hi to Chris and Nancy, locked on. Also, good evening to Darren Kennedy. It's a Dave Hardwick, Mark Rudd. Hope you're keeping well, fellas.

Track in the background, Tony Monreal, Spotlight. Richard Earnshaw on a remix. Evening to Chris and Nancy. And hi to Sir Craig Adams.

Oh yeah, track in the background. Louis Vega, Malik Bingham, Elevator. Got on to stompradar.com. Gary Williams and Johnny Walcott taking you through until 10.

track in the background, Josh Malen, The Moan at Your Eyes. As usual, I play hour one. John's limbering up for hour two, so he will be up straight after the ads. So keep it locked for that.

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0: the 9th to the 12th of October 2026. We'll see you there.
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0: Okay, you've had the first hour. And now you got me. Johnny Walker's here with you until 10 o'clock tonight. And then we hand you over to the man from the Jazz Workshop, Nick Hozier. Gonna kick off with this one from back in the day.
1: My fantasy.
0: King Joe and Nick Wyke have got together and
1: my fantasy.
0: Taken the Strikers classic, Bonnie Music, and given it a lift. Let's go.

And I really gotta send a warm shout out to the man Mickey Finn. To the lovely Catherine Ruffy. To Amanda Nash. DC on the Social Butterfly. And to my old friend Eugene Garvey.

guys out just for your information. Previous track was David Morales and Lea Loren from 2024, So High. This is something new from Soul in the Horn.

So the previous track was Sahib Mohammed and DJ Spen in the city. This is Nova Frontera, Immaculate on the Rub. Of course, the Roy is classic. Everybody loves the sunshine.

Shout out to Fraser Miller. Something new from Tasha Lorraine, DJ Spen, Gary Hudgens.

0: So on behalf of Gary and myself, thank you for joining us. To Mickey Finn, Nabi Soul,
1: it's time to move on.
0: Group. Fraser Miller, Anita Long,
1: before you get loosed on.
0: DC on the Social Butterfly, you Catherine Ruffy,
1: man, fuck it.
0: Eugene Garvey,
1: I'm glad he made me that way.
0: Ezekiel McCarthy,
1: yeah.
0: Downtown.

0: 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That's Soul Jerk Sundays on the third Sunday of the month, running through the summer. Come chill in our beer garden. We will see you there.
1: 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We will be right back with more unplaylisted music right after this.
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Welcome along, good people. Wednesday night on the Stomp, Jazz Workshop time. As always, love and thanks to Gary Williams and Big Johnny Walcott for the last 2 hours. The very best soulful house and garage anywhere in the world. Family already in the house. Chris Miller. Conrad Smith. Lovely Diamond Star.

Got no Mike Mezzatesta tonight. He was showing off. Sent me a message today. The World Cup is in his hometown, so that's where he is tonight.

I put a post on Facebook earlier on. Tonight is a musical tribute to the Windrush generation as a thank you for everything that you've given us, the friends we've made and the love we have.

special mention of Kevin Elkins. We'd lost the podcast to last week's show, but then Superman Kev stepped forward. Bless you, Kev. Always grateful, my friend.

I had 10 minutes to sort my tunes out tonight, and I decided against the hot and sweaty stuff. I'm up and out at 5 in the morning, didn't want to wear myself out. Shout brother Tom Wade and Henderson Yearwood. Text message tennis tonight between us all. Stomp Radio. No playlists, no rules. That's why we're still the world's best black music station. No signal at all on my phone tonight. I'll keep moving it about, so apologies if I don't see your messages straight away. Nothing changes.

Fraser Miller. Mr. and Mrs. Membank. From the album The Storyteller, the Nat Burschel Quartet, with the wonderful Love Swing from Spartacus. Jazz Workshop, where black lives will always matter.

on the Buddha label, the Edwin Hawkins Singers version of the Rolls Royce classic, Ooh Boy. Men Bank is too hot for me. I was sweating like Len Fairclough at the swimming baths today. It's not right. Jazz Workshop with my family. I've even given up watching Brazil tonight to be with you all. I'll have to watch it before I go to work. Don't know what state I'll be in tomorrow though. Next up, something I haven't played for a little while. Just can't help myself.

Dave Copeland in the house. Keep me up to date with the football scores, please, mate. And family, Dave Copeland, back down to London next week, joining me in the studio again. Always a pleasure to have him come down.

the album The First Taste of Sin on the Reprise label, The Sound of Cold Blood, the Donny Hathaway classic Valdez in the Country, and the Genius also produced this album for a rock band. Just love that. Jazz Workshop, Wednesday night. My favourite night of the week. I've got to play this next tune. First played it in Perpignan about 10 years ago at Fish. Loads of people have taken credit for it, but the real people know who found it.

2012 on the Legacy label, the Bill Withers classic, beautiful re-rub, the sounds of Studio Rio from the album, the Brazil Connection. Some people, eh? Jazz Workshop, Stomp Radio.

to play it, I'm afraid. I was there when they recorded this. Finsbury Park at the Rainbow, 1976. We got there okay. We had to walk best part of the way home. Finsbury Park to East Ham. There was Desi Parks, Wayne Jackman, Orville Taylor and myself. Danced and smiled all the way home. Summer Madness, Call in the Gang. If you hadn't already noticed, sunshine and heat are the theme of tonight's show for a little while. And apologies, nothing on my phone yet. Gotta shout my brother Malcolm Stretch Patrick, always there. Tom Funk and Aussie.

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Thank you, my brother, for your lovely message. Really appreciate that.

title track from the album, 1976, on the Philadelphia International label, the sound of MFSB, with a George Gershwin classic.

apologies, I just couldn't help myself. From the album Loveland, another one of my heroes, Johnny Liston Smith, from 1978, track entitled Explorations. Welcome along, Soul Boys Harry. Got a shout out last week's guest, the legend, Desi D.

from 1977. On the ABC label. The title track. 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The Crusaders. 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

Don't forget next Wednesday, as I said earlier, Dave Copeland coming back down to London to share the love. He teaches me something each and every time. Next up, back in 2000, some dude walked in the spot when me and Waldy were working one Tuesday night, gave us both a copy of this. Ooh. Dino Flight in the house. Hope you're well, mate.

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Ian Ranyard.

Motorizer. Again, Desi D. For Sunday night at El Chico's in Streatham. I've been working. I've popped in for an hour. Momentarily 1 o'clock.

0: year 2000 on the Verve label. George Benson, Joe Sample, with a Donny Hathaway classic, The Ghetto. Adverts are going to be a bit early. Ain't prepared for anything tonight, you know. Oh, sweaty. Keep it locked, people. See you in 5 minutes.
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0: 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The 9th to the 12th of October 2026. We'll see you there.
1: We have booked the sunshine because summer is coming and so is Feel the Vibe. It's Romford's mini festival. 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Now in its third year, we have a UK soul and R&B legend, the award-winning Shola Amma, singing her classics on the big outdoor stage, with support from one of the UK's finest, Shayla Prosper. 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
2: Welcome back, good people. As I said earlier, tonight's show is dedicated to the Windrush generation who have given us so much over the years. Bless you all. It's the anniversary yesterday. I'm in a right mess. I always play me Burt Bacharach tune early in the show. Just found it in the box. So off we go.

from 1968, from the album Easy, the wonderful Nancy Wilson. I love you so. Burt Bacharach's Look of Love. Don't ever go. Jazz Workshop, Wednesday night, Thursday morning. No playlists, no rules. Next up, played this track at Just Good Grooves a few months ago, I think it was. No, I think it was last month, can't remember. All over the place. It's been a while, had to drop it tonight.

the Buddha label from 1976, another one of my musical heroes, one and only Norman Connors, from the album You Are My Starship, Just Imagine.

Jazz Workshop. Wednesday nights with my favourite people. Funny enough, this next one I played at the last Jazz Good Grooves. There's a story behind it. If you know what a monkey is, that's what I paid for this. Didn't pay me mortgage the month. I had to get this, so I had to be one of the first to have it. The original from Brazil, and it's probably Terry Hall who found it.

1980. Brazilian original on the Sugarloaf label. The sound of Viva Brazil. The original version. Stindel Lele.

again, people messaging me, apologies, got no signal at all in here. So, people who's watching the football, please keep me up to date with the scores. I'm standing here in my Brazil shirt as usual, like I always do every World Cup. I can hope, can't I?

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Yours is The Light, Jazz Workshop, Stomp Radio. 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Vinyl only.

I used to see that all the time. Never once seen it in my special place. I did pick up some things from there the other day. 8 albums for $10. I've lost them in the record room under a pile somewhere. This next thing, I haven't played for about 10 years, I don't think. It's a promo. When I last played it, loads of you went out and bought it. Dedicate this to the family who used to come down the spot. It's one of the tunes we used to play back in the day down there. Something different from me.

while this is on, letting you know about some special events taking place in July. Where do I start? Let's see if I can go in date order. On Saturday, the 4th of July, at Risebridge Golf Course, Romford in Essex. 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And I'm honoured to be asked back for the third time running. The underground room with the open field with a stage. That's Saturday the 4th of July. Message me up if you want tickets.

in something brand new and exciting. The first blowout garden party on Saturday the 28th of July from 4 p.m. until 10 p.m. at the View Tube, Pudding Lane in Stratford, right next to West Ham Stadium. DJs are Desi Di Leone, the lovely Amazon, Simon Baker, Tom Wade and myself. Tickets are $10 each. Ticket information and outlets will follow next week.

Sunday, 17th of July. If you can make it. Apologies. Out to lunch. I'm honoured to play up in Nottingham every year. The legendary jazz dance session in the ballroom at the Rose and Crown, Derby Road in Nottingham. Sharing the decks with a man Killer Jim from 5 p.m. till 9 p.m. In its 26th year.

Then we have the next edition of Freeform of Cosmic Arts, 56 Bogart Street, Brooklyn in New York, from 7 p.m. until 11 p.m. $10 on the door. Or if you mention Stomp Radio or the Jazz Workshop, it'll only cost you a Harold Melvin. That's Sunday the 19th of July. DJs are our brother Alvaro Jimenez, along with Keith Red Mosley. If you're over there in the States, come support the brothers. And each and every Thursday, Friday, Saturday and Sunday, we have Link in the Chain at El Chico's, 62 Streatham High Road, from 9 o'clock to 1 a.m. Free entry. The boss man, Basil Isaac, guests on rotation. 5 minute walk from Streatham Hill and 10 minutes on the bus from Brixton. You'll normally find me sitting there rubbing my knees. Link in the Chain. 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

Just got to shout respect to Perry Lewis and the Jazz Cotec team. 25 years dance floor jazz. What an achievement. While I'm talking about it, special shout to our brother GM Bear. Proud to have played alongside him, like we all are. Fly high, my brother.

apologies, Scotch folk in the chat box and out there lurking. It's about time the mighty Brazil started knocking them in.

This was from about 1998. That's what I wrote on it in pen. 6 pounds 75, and that was expensive right back then. The sound of the Carlos Sanchez Movement, track entitled Flying High. All it's got on it is a code number MX2074. Test pressing on a white label. Remixes by Joe Clasell and Paul Simpson. Flying High. It's got something about it, isn't it? Yes, Ian, looking forward to seeing you too, mate. I am going to bring fire as I normally do.

apologies, correction. Gave you the wrong details. The first blowout garden party is on Saturday, the 25th of July, from 4 p.m. until 10 p.m. at the View Tube, Pudding Mill Lane, Stratford, right next to that red Elter Skelter thing. DJ's the legend. Desi De Leone, Amazon, Simon Baker, the man Tom Wade, and myself. Tickets are $10. The best value for money around. Give your ticket outlet details next week, but stick it in your book. 25th of July, the first blowout garden party. Open air, out in the sun.

This still sounds fresh, doesn't it? From 1980. Brit Funk on the Chrysalis label. The sound of Lynx. You're Lying. Still got a price sticker on it. 30 pence from Woolworths. Unbelievable, isn't it? Jazz Workshop. As I said, next week, Dave Copeland back in the studio with me. I've got some lovely friends with music, you know. Now for something heavy, dedicate this to Seymour and Gary Nurse and the Spot family.

from 1976. Speak Like a Child, version of Herbie Hancock classic on the Epic label. Herbie on the piano. Rocky arrived just in time. Another tune from back in the day at the spot. We just didn't care.

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Thank you all so much. I'm hoping I'll get them all. As I said earlier, tonight's show dedicated to the Windrush generation, with thanks for everything you've given us.

Shout out to Pusher Man, UL Button Jane, Stumps Paul Abbott, right here Tuesday nights, 8 until 10.

There's only one Jaco Pastorius, you know. A genius we lost so young. Equalizer, thank you. Come on, Haiti. I've been there, you know. Spent a couple of hours in Haiti. Scary place.

Next tune, gonna dedicate to my dad. When he had a good clear out, when he retired, he gave me this. Didn't realise they were so good. See how long it takes you to guess who it is.

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Rare Groove, Our Dear Father's Way. Track entitled You Are On My Mind, the sound of Chicago. Since he gave me this, I started collecting all their albums. Every single one's got a tune on it. Just had a text message on the studio phone. Not sure who it is, but it's that time of night where it could be Jono on his way home from the pub. As Brazil were playing tonight, I'm going to play this.

Terry Lewis. Just seen a message pop up on the phone. I saw your name. Can't open it, I'm afraid, my man. But bless you. Happy anniversary, Shiftless Shuffle. Twenty-five years.

Chris Hibbert, Ronnie Froggett, Luigi Patera, Rob Free, James Gray, Martin Brotherton, Martin Besseroge, Stevie Brown, Devin Fogel, Wayne James, Wayne Hodges, Cole Workman, Phil Gordon, Bill Graybrook Taylor, Susie Jez, James and Thomas.

Burrows Quintet from the album Brazilian Parrot, 1980. Track entitled Remember Ed Kleger. Label. Musica is medicine.

0: let this play right out till the end. Jazz Workshop. As I've been saying, tonight's show dedicated to Windrush Generation. With thanks for everything you've done for us. And the friends we've made. Quaker right till the end. Adverts up now at midnight. Keep it locked, people. See you all at 12:05. And again, Mike Measure's test has blown us out. He's got the World Cup in his hometown. And that's where he is, bless him. Jazz Workshop. Stop Radio, no rules. Keep it locked, people. See you all in 5 minutes.
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2: Welcome back, good people. Just can't help myself. Another London jazz dance classic always does the trick, this.

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Track entitled Final Approach, the Ivan Charla Quintet.

sharing music with the best people in the world on a Wednesday night, Thursday morning. Next up, a band Paul Bay introduced me to a couple of years ago. British class young people.

Partisan Records, released a few years ago. The sound of the Ezra Collective, track entitled Victory Dance, from the album Where I'm Meant to Be. Class.

and have a shout to Kev Elkins. Saved my life last week recording the podcast. Something to do with a link dropped out, I'm not sure, but we lost sound. But Kev, bless him, solved it. Next up, something I used to play versions of in the clubs till a few years ago when I started taking it easy. But here we go. A lot of you will know this straight from the start.

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The Equalizer. His parents came over on the Windrush 75 years ago this week. Bless his mum and dad. Bless all the other people from the West Indies, as it was at the time, who came to England and saved us. Thank you all for what you've given and the friendship we've made, friends we love.

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Enough love from us all. On the In Your label. From the album, The Path, Jim Pepper, Stanton Davis, the man Kurt Lightsey, Santi Debriano. Another beautiful version of Kurt Lightsey's Habiba. Special track. Dedicated to Seymour Nurse. Brother GM Bear. Glenn McLean, never forgotten, always with us.

again, I've got to mention a couple of lovely little gigs. On Saturday the 25th of July from 4 p.m. till 10 p.m. we'll give you the first blowout garden party at the View Tube, Pudding Mill Lane in Stratford. DJs, the man Desi DeLeone, Amazon, Simon Baker, Tom Wade and myself. Tickets are £10. Details to follow soon. Keep a listen out. Part 3. Jessica Grooves. New venue in the city. Details to follow next week. You're a spoilt, you know. Who would have thought we'd all be still going out in our 60s? We're blessed.

Jack, Danny Egg and Richards and Iris, always there. See you up at Nottingham. Looking forward to seeing everybody. The sound of the Dave Pike set from the album Solomon. Right, soundtrack time.

0: track entitled A Song for Kathy. Lalo Schifrin on the Warner Brothers label, taken from the soundtrack Bullet. So many wicked tracks on here, but they're all about 2 minutes long. As I say, Bullet, the Steve McQueen film. If you ever see this album, pick it up. I think it's dollars now. Jazz Workshop, paying tribute to the Windrush generation, as I've been saying all night. Love and respect to everybody's parents who came over, got us back on our feet. People don't appreciate what they've done. It's a real shame. Right, next up, I've got to play this track for our brother, Gordon Class. Not too well at the minute, although he can't hear me say it. Sending you love, mate.
1: Hey, Jay! Hey.

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Thank you, my man. On the Fontana label. I think this is older than me. From the album Equation in Rhythm. Jack Costanzo. Tubby Hayes. Ajay.

again next week, back in the studio with me, coming all the way down from Scotland on the train. Always good to have Dave Copeland sharing the love with you all. Always brings something different for us. From 1975 on Coco Records out of New York, from the album Impulses, the legend Charlie Palmieri, track entitled King Charles, featuring Jerry Gonzalez and Tito Puente.

next up, played this thing at Barefoot at the White Bear in Farringdon, sharing the decks with a lunatic, Keb Dodge. Oh dear. Andy, thank you very much, mate. You and Nicky done us proud.

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Apologies if I've got you all hot and sweaty. Gonna start winding you down now. Something a bit spiritual I haven't played for a while.

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Hope you enjoyed the football, my brother. Thanks for joining us. Popcorn down your shirt and stuff.

all the way from Japan on the Trio label from 1983, from the album The Search, track entitled Illes. What a lineup: Chico Freeman, Cecil McBee, Jay Hoggard, Kenny Barron, Nana Descos de Los, I'll never say that, Nana Descos de Los, Millie Hart, Valerie Riley on the vocals. One of them cheap things. Pushy mayonnaise. I think it was $10. During COVID, I think. You know, it's good if he's selling it. Big up the Pusher Man and Jane again.

pure beautifulness from the album The Search. Illes on the Trio label. Oh dear, disappointed coming till the end. Music's good for my soul. It's how we all get through things.

Where do I start? First of all, tonight's show was a musical tribute to thank the Windrush generation for what you've given us. Music, food, culture, and the friends we've made, and love. Don't forget, next week, Dave Copeland back with me. Special thanks to Mark T, Nikki C, and Kevin Elkins. Between them, they put my podcast out. Off we go with the names. Danny Egan, Richards and Iris, Stomps Paul Abbott, Chris Hibbert, John Froggett, Luigi Batera, Rob Free, James Gray, Neil Shepherd, Mike Mezzatesta, Made It At Last, Neville Holness, Diamond Star, Dave Copeland, Jim Russell, Rocky Marciano, Brian, Martin Brotherton, Edson Bassaraj, Ian Ranyard, Comrade Smith, Alvaro Jimenez, Lorne Daly, Malcolm Stretch Patrick, Tom Funk and Ozzy, Perry Lewis and the Jazz Cotec family, Anderson Yearwood, Tom Wade, Desi De Leone, Basil and Simone Isaac, Stephen Belgrave, Mr. and Mrs. Membank, Fraser Miller, The Equalizer, Soul Boy Terry, Dino, Jono, Darren Fogle, Wayne James, Wayne Hodges, Cole Whiteman, Marcel Gordon, Cal Bray, Brooke Taylor, Martin Fairweather, Susie Jazz, James and Thomas, Simon Popey, the podcasters, Kieran Bean, Sapporo, Lincoln Wood, Nick Peacock, Samir Desai, Francisco Ladero, Lee Charles. And again, thank you all, my friends, for being here, listening and supporting me. And again, apologies to all you people sending me messages. I'll pick them up when I get home. Bless you all.

sending love and healing vibes to Perry Lewis, Gordon Class, and the two heart donors, Lou Adkins, John Williams. Again, thank you all for your love and your time as always. Until next week at 10 o'clock, when Dave Copeland will be here with me again.

on the Philadelphia label from the album What the World is Coming To. Another legend we've lost, Dexter Wansel. First Light in the Morning, Pure Beautifulness.

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0: Agenda. The 9th to the 12th of October 2026. We'll see you there.
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